the other day, I was walking down the street. I saw a friend of mine. We stopped beside me to get us something to eat. Now, when we got to eating, I was like, yeah, Sammy, what's happening? And I told him.

Love is a strange thing that can make us blind. It creates a truth where sometimes

Listen here now, only the strong live on. Life is all about expression, people. I think you got to carry on. Here in front of you with a tear in my eye. You know I love you, babe, and if you want to, just cry. All right, Peter, let me hit them Hammond out there tonight.

Nobody wanted to help see your balloon. I know you got babies, pain, misfortune, and grief. Yeah. But I'm gonna tell you how it is. You gotta get your stuff to get a large

Thank you very much indeed. Thank you very much. Blues for JLP. We're gonna play another brand new song for you right now, ladies and gentlemen. This one is

You said, thanks for the snack. Let you stay in my penthouse. You said it was a check.

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Lord knows I'm booked and I'm bound to go, and I gotta leave here running.

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Just gotta take it one day at a time. Right.

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Lay your burden at my feet. In the ark's no redemption. Only hands pulling you deep. Poor boy drowning in the river. Blood runs black neath the tide.

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Poor boy, to hear me calling through the cracks of time's embrace. Every moment stars are falling and leaving nothing but a trace. Beneath the weight of mourning, you'll find no saving grace. With all the many warnings, still you long for my embrace. Poor boy, love was never kindness, only hunger sharp and bright. Now you're bound in velvet blindness, lost in the light.

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So I got back a time when it was all mine, and love was the most overrated crime.

you were late, 'cause you caught the wrong express. Now you come in smiling, you've been lipstick all over the nest.

Well, howdy. Good morning. Welcome to Mike Onesco's Renegade Rock on the Rogue Radio Podcast Network. That's right, on the Rogue Radio Podcast Network. Every Saturday morning, 10 a.m. Eastern Standard Time. Yeah, we're rocking out. We got groovy music in the background there. Bum, bum, bum, bum, bum. Yeah. All right, baby. Let's get to it. Let's rock and roll.

The Black Sabbath there, The Wizard. And before that, Mountain, theme from Imaginary Western, with Felix Pappalardi singing on that one in the studio on the record version. And then he passed. His wife shot him. And I saw Leslie at a couple of shows. One where he sang a theme from so good, it brought us all to tears. And that was just a three-piece with no keyboards. At the old Waldorf in San Francisco, I went with John Warmoth. I remember that. And Leslie was very big. He was sitting on two chairs, and he had an ESP guitar, and he kept plugging all these things in and out with the different effects. And Corky was playing on two different drum sets. And the bass player, we to this day, we don't know who the bass player was. And then we all opened up the show with Onesco Bogart CO Project, the Big Electric Cream Jam. Mike Onesco, Tim Bogart, and Emery CO, recorded live at the Beachland Ballroom in Euclid, Ohio. Tim came out. He was very sick. Well, I met Tim when we did the first Cream tribute for Shrapnel Records. It was called Cream of the Crop, and I produced it with along with Mike Varney, and was part of the core band, me, Tim Bogart on bass, and Jeff Martin on drums. And we recorded all the basic tracks. And then we either shipped them out or had the artists come into Prairie Sun and do their solos and vocals. So years later, you know, I still was friends with Tim, and we did a Cream Jam thing at the Jigsaw Saloon, and it went over great. The place was sold out, and we, you know, had a good crowd. So we decided to do a live record for Grooveyard Records, and so Tim didn't have to do it, but he did it, and he came out, and he was sicker than a dog, and he couldn't rehearse. And couldn't even do a sound check. And in fact, when we left him at Emery's place while Emery and I went and did the sound check. And we were worried leaving him. He was really in bad shape. But anyway, so Emery stayed there, and I went back and got Tim all the way back to Brook Park from Euclid, and then drove back out there. And Tim got pissed off because he wanted a sit-down dinner, and he said, "Where's dinner?" And I, as I'm pulling in the KFC, I said, "This is it, Tim." And he was pissed off. But anyway, so we show up to the Beachland Ballroom, and Tim was just sicker than a dog. But as soon as we went on stage and hit the first note, it was like magic. Who's better at jamming and Cream than Tim Bogart? So we had a good time, and then as soon as Tim was done, I drove him back to Emery's house, and the rest is history. And that's the story of the Onesco Bogart CO Project, the Big Electric Cream Jam, recorded. All the tracks were recorded by Jim Stewart, local Cleveland engineer, and thank God he caught it because the sound guy didn't have one of the kick drums plugged in for Emery's kick. So for the first like 8 bars of the opening song, there was no kick. So we had to overdub a kick drum for that, which is pretty hard to do, especially trying to recreate the live setup. So anyway, that's the story about that song. Let's get back to fun here on Mike Onesco's Renegade Rock.

Okay. Well, here's the dilemma. That was the real Fleetwood Mac. Actually, I wasn't supposed to talk yet. I was supposed to play one more song, but since I'm here, let's move on. Let's do it. We could say that was the original Fleetwood Mac. It's like Journey. There's two versions of Journey and two versions of Fleetwood Mac. The original versions of both bands were the best, but they didn't make a lot of money. And so in the case of Fleetwood Mac, they added the girls and the other stuff and started putting out that CRAP and easy listening stuff, let's put it that way, and sold millions. Same with, the other thing, Journey. The original Journey's the best. And then as soon as they added that Steve Perry CRAP, that was the end of that. So there was a comparison on that. And then we started off that set with Savoy Brown, Second Troy, from the Lion's Share record with our buddy Dave Walker. I'm sure you've heard me tell the story about Dave Walker. I'll tell it on the next break, okay? Let's get back to the music.

0: tonight, 8 p.m. Come out. We will have the keyboard player to be playing all four of those songs off the new release. And plus selected bluesy tracks from Blindside Blues Band and Mike Onesko, along with the keyboards. So it's no heavy stuff, no Climb the Sky or none of that stuff. So it's all blues, Fairview Tavern, Saturday, November 28th. Come on out, great place, great food, great drinks, great people. All you Fairview people, come on out. Fairview High School, class of 72, come on out to Fairview Tavern, yeah!
1: That's right, baby. All right, we'll see you next week.
0: Yeah, baby.
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Well, hello there. 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And right by my side, I have Kiara and Pickles helping out, doing the show today on Michael Nesko's Renegade Rock on the Red Radio Podcast Network. It's a 60s explosion. So let's explode, baby. Yeah.

The Monkees, Pleasant Valley Sunday, and before that, The Turtles, You Showed Me, and previous to that, Bo Brummel's Laugh Laugh, and we started off that set with The Beatles, I Wanna Hold Your Hand. It's the 60s explosion here on Mike Onesco's Renegade Rock on the Rogue Radio Podcast Network. It's the 60s explosion. Let's explode!

Okay, what a set that was, huh? When you do this 60s explosion stuff, there's like a million songs because they're only 2 minutes long. Okay, so let's run down that set. That was The Music Machine, Talk Talk. Then before that, we heard Dave Brubeck, Take Five. And a little bit of Herb Albert, Taste of Honey before that. Preceded by Shocking Blue with their tune Venus. And then we heard Paul Revere and the Raiders, Kicks. And before that, it was the Beach Boys with a Little Deuce Coop. And we started off that set with the Rolling Stones. I don't get no satisfaction. That's like 10 songs right there, man, almost. Yeah, 10 songs. You're listening to Mike Onesco's 60s Explosion here on Renegade Rock. Man, we still got about 30 more songs to go. We got 20 minutes. Okay, let's keep rolling.

And that wraps up another exciting episode of Mike Onesko's Renegade Rock. Yes, it was the 60s explosion this Saturday. Man, we're having a good time. Coming up November 28th at the Fairview Tavern in Fairview Park, Ohio, Mike Onesko Blues Band debuting his new release and his new lineup with a keyboard. That's November 28th at the Fairview Tavern, 8 p.m. Come early, because the place gets packed and you won't get a seat. In fact, it's just really packed last time we played there. And we're working on a new Blindside Blues Band record. We're going to do In the Dead of Night for Blue K Project with Mark Kingan on bass.

this episode, I will have my second grandson, Caden. My daughter, Angelica, is giving birth on Wednesday. So I will be a grandfather of two. We'll see you next week.

somewhere along a country road of peace. A little cottage on the outskirts where we can really find release.

When I was a kid, I would make cardboard white strats, and I'd use my sister's sewing machine pedal to be my wah-wah pedal, and I would string it up.